Oh yeah, let me hear you sing it. Everybody in the place, put those hands in the air. Yeah, check it out one time, you know it's for real. Then transfer to you on your set. Getting biz, come on.

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1: 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Me not working hard. Yeah, right, picture that with a Kodak. Or better yet, go to town.

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1: On radio, your choice, your music.

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And I